0: Hi, everybody. Welcome back to my ad lib track.
1: 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Like,

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You know? Like,

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How's the castle built of people you pretend to care about? Just what you wanted. Look at you, cool guy, you got it. I see the parties and diamonds. Sometimes when I close my eyes, 6 months of torture you sold to some forbidden paradise. I loved you truly.